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12: Hey there, I'm Brett Thomas. There may be justice for the families of 6 tourists, including 2 Australians, who died from alcohol poisoning in Laos. Lao authorities have reportedly charged the owner of a distillery. Melbourne friends Bianca Jones and Holly Morton Bowles were killed after consuming tainted drinks almost 2 years ago. Speaking to Seven, Bianca's mum Michelle is urging holidaymakers to stay away.
13: I just want to get the message out there, just don't travel over there now. Please do not travel in Laos.
12: The Prime Minister has revealed a report into Islamophobia has been completed. Anthony Albanese says there's been an alarming rise in attacks on Muslim Australians.
14: Hate directed at one community hurts us all because our diversity is one of Australia's great strengths.
12: The US military are escalating strikes. Bridges and water plants reportedly hit overnight while Iran's attack Kuwait and other areas in the Middle East. And BMW's issued a recall for around 10,000 vehicles with build dates ranging from 2020 to 2025.
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12: The Crows exposed some holes in the Swans' game plan in last night's 16-point win at the SCG. Sydney coach Dean Cox admits they've got many areas to work on.
16: You know, how we connect with our mids, the areas we do, some of the setup stuff we need to look at when we're at our best, when we're not, how do we nullify.
12: It's not all bad for the Swans. Despite back-to-back defeats, they still sit second, Adelaide in third. In the early Arvo game today, the ladder-leading Dockers tackle the Power at Adelaide Oval, and Aussie golfer Lucas Herbert leads the British Open at 8 under par after the opening round.
17: Humans are social creatures, and we need connection to feel good. Make sure to check in on your mates. A quick chat can change more than you think.
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19: Today in Hobart, late showers with a top of 15. Tonight, down to 7. And tomorrow, mostly cloudy with a high of 15. 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
4: Mean the world, actually. 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
0: Yeah, I mean, it sounds pretty baller, like $1 million, but... 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Like, all that day-to-day, week-to-week, paying bills, fixing the car.
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0: James Malcolm Todd's. 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
23: Hey there, I'm Brett Thomas. Charges have now been laid against the owner of a distillery in Laos, almost 2 long years since the death of 2 Australians from alcohol poisoning. 19-year-olds Bianca Jones and Holly Morton Bowles passed away not knowing their drinks contained deadly methanol. 4 other tourists were also killed. The owner is facing up to 4 years in prison. Anthony Albanese has finally responded to a report on Islamophobia 10 months after it was first presented to him. The Prime Minister says it took time to consider the recommendations and there's been a rise in attacks on Muslim Australians.
24: We won't as a nation let hatred divide us. It's clear that we need to do more.
23: A Queensland man is facing 2 years behind bars, charged by federal police with alleged threats to harm a federal politician. And the cricketer Sir Donald Bradman, dubbed the greatest all-rounder of all time, has died. West Indies legend and former captain Sir Garfield Sobers passed away aged 89 yesterday.
25: Did you know that diabetes is Australia's fastest growing chronic condition? Over 300 Australians are diagnosed with the condition every day. Search Diabetes Australia to find out more.
23: Tassie has started targeting stars it wants to see in Devils colours for their first season in the AFL in 2028. And Seven newsbreaker Mitch Cleary has revealed to us there's a captain of a rival team they have their eyes on.
26: I'd have Alex Pearce right at the top of the tree. He's the Freo captain. He's all eyes in on becoming the Dockers' first ever premiership skipper. But he is a Tasmanian and he has mentioned in the past about his dream to potentially have a role or play for the Devils. So I think he's one that's right at the top of their whiteboard.
23: Pearce and the Dockers faced the Power this afternoon. Last night, the Crows over the Swans by 16 points.
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28: Today in Hobart, late showers with a top of 15. Tonight, down to 7. And tomorrow, mostly cloudy with a high of 15. 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
30: 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Great. And he goes, honk the horn. And I try to honk the horn and nothing comes out. And I'm like, what? Like, that's so weird. And he's like, well, try again. I keep trying. And the horn doesn't work on my mom's car for some reason. And they say, oh, you're unfit. Like, you can't take the test. Your car's unsafe.
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0: 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Alicia, what would it mean to you to win $1 million?
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5: When I was in Bali, I had just hand luggage, but my housemate who I was travelling with, he had to check his bag. 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
17: Hey there, I'm Brett Thomas. A Queensland man is facing up to 2 years in jail for allegedly threatening a federal politician. Charged by the AFP after officers raided the home of a 57-year-old on the Gold Coast, they found evidence of voice notes he allegedly sent. Pauline Hanson insists taxpayers haven't been paying the bills for her luxury trip to Europe and the UK. That's included attending a fashion show in Italy, hanging out at resorts and conservative rallies with billionaire friend Gina Rinehart, the One Nation leader, responding to backlash from all corners of politics.
18: We'll be putting out hardcore policies because my heart is with my country and the people, and I want to do the best that I can for you.
17: A diver has survived a shark attack in Tasmania. He's been bitten on the forearm in waters off Bruny Island, but was able to return to shore. He's been taken to hospital in a stable condition. And the owner of a distillery in Laos has been charged over a methanol poisoning incident that's killed two young Aussie women.
19: Clean clothes, a warm shower, a conversation. 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
17: Melbourne's out to stay in the hunt for a top four spot and the double chance in September against North Melbourne in the Sabo's twilight match at Marvel. The D's have won three out of their last four. Triple M's Dale Thomas says it's been a remarkable season for a team not tipped to make the finals.
20: Hey, who would have picked this at the start of the year? Not me. I'd give North a chance in this one again. But Melbourne, again, if they are to be the side that they continue to tell us they are, they should be winning this.
17: First up, the Sabo, the injury hit power, will try and put the brakes on the ladder leading Dockers.
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23: Mostly cloudy for the rest of today in Hobart. Tonight down to 7, and tomorrow mostly cloudy with a high of 16. 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

0: I think stupid song. It's like a really beautiful story. This guy walks up to me. I'm like, oh, I thought he was gonna ask for a picture. Like, I'm like, oh yeah, like that's cool, it's cool. 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Like, can I take you to dinner? And I was like, joyful and happy. 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It really reminds me of being in New York.
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7: This is a HIT news briefing. Hey there, I'm Brett Thomas. There may be justice for the families of six tourists, including two Australians, who died from alcohol poisoning in Laos. Lao authorities have reportedly charged the owner of a distillery. Melbourne friends Bianca Jones and Holly Morton Bowles were killed after consuming tainted drinks almost 2 years ago. Speaking to Seven, Bianca's mum Michelle is urging holidaymakers to stay away.
9: I just want to get the message out there, just don't travel over there now. Please do not travel in Laos.
7: The Prime Minister has revealed a report into Islamophobia has been completed. Anthony Albanese says there's been an alarming rise in attacks on Muslim Australians.
21: Hate directed at one community hurts us all because our diversity is one of Australia's great strengths.
7: The US military are escalating strikes. Bridges and water plants reportedly hit overnight while Iran's attack Kuwait and other areas in the Middle East. And BMW's issued a recall for around 10,000 vehicles with build dates ranging from 2020 to 2025.
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7: The Crows exposed some holes in the Swans' game plan in last night's 16-point win at the SCG. Sydney coach Dean Cox admits they've got many areas to work on.
25: You know, how we connect with our mids, the areas we do, some of the setup stuff we need to look at when we're at our best, when we're not, how do we nullify.
7: It's not all bad for the Swans. Despite back-to-back defeats, they still sit second, Adelaide in third. In the early Arvo game today, the ladder-leading Dockers tackle the Power at Adelaide Oval, and Aussie golfer Lucas Herbert leads the British Open at 8 under par after the opening round.
26: Humans are social creatures, and we need connection to feel good. Make sure to check in on your mates. A quick chat can change more than you think.
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28: Mostly cloudy for the rest of today in Hobart. Tonight, down to 7. And tomorrow, mostly cloudy with a high of 16. 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
1: 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Oh, there's an extreme high. 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
0: It's Britney, B-word. Hey, it's Keegs. The next voice in our Million Dollar Voice is coming up not too far away. Your chance to get into the Millionaire's Lounge. And let me just tell you, it's very nice in here. $1 million, this is... Oh, thank you. Don't mind if I do. This is the kind of money that means you are flying first class. You're not worrying about paying bills ever again. Maybe buy a new car. Maybe buy a new house straight away. It's $1 million. What would it mean for you? This is our Millionaire's Lounge. Let me tell you, it's very comfortable in here. I'm getting kicked out soon because I definitely don't belong in here, but I can put you in the Millionaire's Lounge. Next chance coming up just after two.
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9: My mate said to me, "Hey, not Todd, that Dowling McCarthy website is a nightmare." And I said, "Well, what makes you say that, my troubled friend?" He said, "There's 1,000 tyres on there and I don't know where to friggin' start." And I said, "Well, you start by calling and answering a couple of questions." And I said, "They'll say here are your best options and here's the lowest price that you'll get anywhere." And he said, "Well, how do I know it's the lowest?" And I said, "Because they'll pay you the difference if it's not." 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

0: Zembrero has dropped a new fat tucker. 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
0: Mr. Harry Styles. Can't wait to see him at the end of the year. Tamara, if you win $1 million, who's the first person you're calling?
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23: 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And we got free Louis Tomlinson tickets. We will see you for the Hot Hits Hot 20 from 5 this afternoon.
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0: Just imagine how $1 million would change your life. 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Another key to the Millionaire's Lounge is coming up in minutes, so keep it here.
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19: Hey there, Stephen Zoyce with you. There may be justice for the families of six tourists, including two Aussies, who died from alcohol poisoning in Laos. Authorities have reportedly charged the owner of a distillery. Melbourne friends Bianca Jones and Holly Morden Bowles were killed after consuming tainted drinks 2 years ago. Speaking to Seven, Bianca's mum Michelle's urging holidaymakers to stay away from Laos.
6: I just want to get the message out there. Just don't travel over there now like that. Just please do not travel in Laos.
19: The Prime Minister has indicated a report into Islamophobia has been complete. Anthony Albanese says there's been an alarming rise in attacks on Muslim Australians.
17: Hate directed at one community hurts us all because our diversity is one of Australia's great strengths. And we won't as a nation let hatred divide us.
19: And a diver has been flown to hospital after being bitten by a 2-metre shark off Tassie's Bruny Island. The 31-year-old attacked while diving at Cold Point this morning, suffering a bite to his forearm.
20: Research shows that regularly eating ultra-processed foods can increase your risk of developing type 2 diabetes by 53%. Search Diabetes Australia for more about the nation's fastest-growing chronic condition.
19: The Old Foes will go to war again tonight on the hallowed turf of the MCG. The Pies and Blues set to lock horns for the 270th time. Listeners Damien Barrett tipping the Maggies just.
21: The fact that Collingwood is without tonight, Darcy Moore and Jamie Elliott, who have long been ruled out for the season already, but Schultz not there, and they've chosen to leave Jeremy Howe out as well, just for the aged stage if he's out and the raft of games still coming. So they're going to be exposed, but equally they have a game plan under Craig McRae that stacks up very, very well against every single footy club.
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1: This is Heat Weather.
23: Mostly cloudy for the rest of today in Hobart. Tonight, down to 7. And tomorrow, mostly cloudy with a high of 16. 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
3: Oh, I just know that we'd be so happy and so relieved. 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
0: Well, good luck in our Million Dollar Voice. 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
5: When I was in Bali, I had just hand luggage, but my housemate who I was travelling with, he had to check his bag. 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
6: No way. 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
2: My mate said to me, "Hey, not Todd, that Dowling McCarthy website is a nightmare." And I said, "Well, what makes you say that, my troubled friend?" He said, "There's 1,000 tyres on there and I don't know where to friggin' start." And I said, "Well, you start by calling and answering a couple of questions." And I said, "They'll say here are your best options and here's the lowest price that you'll get anywhere." And he said, "Well, how do I know it's the lowest?" And I said, "Because they'll pay you the difference if it's not." Then I said, "Dowling McCarthy Tyres, Brighton or Mornington. 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
20: Hey there, Stephen Zoyce with you. There may be justice for the families of six tourists, including two Aussies, who died from alcohol poisoning in Laos. Authorities have reportedly charged the owner of a distillery. Melbourne friends Bianca Jones and Holly Morden Bowles were killed after consuming tainted drinks 2 years ago. Speaking to Seven, Bianca's mum Michelle's urging holidaymakers to stay away from Laos.
21: I just want to get the message out there, just don't travel over there now. Like that. Just please do not travel in Laos.
20: The Prime Minister has indicated a report into Islamophobia has been complete. Anthony Albanese says there's been an alarming rise in attacks on Muslim Australians.
1: Hate directed at one community hurts us all, because our diversity is one of Australia's great strengths, and we won't as a nation let hatred divide us.
20: And a diver has been flown to hospital after being bitten by a 2-metre shark off Tassie's Bruny Island. The 31-year-old attacked while diving at Coal Point this morning, suffering a bite to his forearm.
9: Clean clothes, a warm shower, a conversation. 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
20: Fremantle have moved 3 games clear on top of the table. The Dockers holding off the Power in a gritty affair. The final margin, 28 points at Adelaide Oval.
18: It was a different type of win, wasn't it? Port Adelaide brought huge heat early in this game. Not even just early, up until probably half-time, just edging into that third quarter. And Frio really flexed their muscles in that third term and set up the win. Finished off pretty nicely too. He still ended up to score over 100. When they really get going, don't they?
20: That's listeners Bernie Vince there.
22: Arrive alive. 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And keep your phone out of sight.
16: This is Heat Weather.
23: Mostly cloudy for the rest of today in Hobart. Tonight, down to 7. And tomorrow, mostly cloudy with a high of 16. 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

0: Voices. And we are still hanging out with the brilliant Amy Shark. Her brand new album, Soft Pop's, coming out next Friday. And there's already so many good songs out from it, including this, right?
1: Yes, Child of Divorce, which is something that I resonate with.
0: Yep, a lot of people do.
1: A lot of people do. I mean, God, far out. Half the people I know have a child of divorce.
0: Exactly. She's written an anthem for all of you divorcey little babies.
1: Yeah.
0: Yeah. Amy's here, hanging out, talking about this brand new album.
2: Hey, I'm Amy Shark, and you're on The Hot Hits with Nick and Lauren.
1: I mean, when we first heard Biggest Dick, I went, oh, yeah, this is Amy. This is Buddy Amy. She's here. She's back. And then every song that's been released from the album so far, I'm like, oh, this is my new favourite. This is my new favourite. Because it feels so authentically you, though, again. Yeah. And it's just a really, I don't know, each song, I'm just...
0: Yeah. And then we get to It's Kinda Hot. And then we see this character emerge as well. So it's not you in the video, is it?
3: No, it's weird because, like, I don't even see the similarities until people had brought it to my attention.
1: Hang on, that's not you.
0: Not Amy.
3: Devlin.
0: That's Devlin.
1: Oh.
0: That's, yeah.
1: Oh, Devlin. Yes, yes, yes.
3: No, but it was such weird timing because when I was in the UK, we'd finished It's Kinda Hot, and I said to Dan, I'm like, I have the coolest idea for this video because it already just stood above some of the songs as a really slick pop song. Like, it was so sick. And I'm like, this is going to be a single.
0: Even just the name is so pop.
3: Yeah, I don't know. It's just, it all worked, you know. Everything about this song worked. And I was like, I just want this super hot devil with, like, these big bolt-ons just walking around a house. And that's it, you know. Yeah. Like, that's, it's just like, and things are on fire. And I had this whole idea. And then it was like a month had gone past and I was at the airport still thinking about It's Kinda Hot, listening to all the mixes, and I came across this Devlin, like, account, and I was like, this chick is crazy. Like, what is this? And I just kept diving in and I spoke to my team and I'm like, I feel like I want this chick in the video.
0: Yeah.
3: And they're like, are you sure she's, like, stable? Or, like, she thinks she's from hell, you know? And I'm like, I know, but it's kind of hot. It's kind of cool. So, yeah, they let me fly her out. She's in the video, and, it's wild.
0: Wow. Are her horns natural?
3: I mean, I didn't want to be that person who, like, felt her up, but, like, I was obviously on set watching her work, and she takes everything very seriously. Like, she wants to be an actress. Like, so...
1: Has she been in much else?
3: No. So I got her nice and cheap. which was great because, like, she flew first class, so that took a lot of the budget.
0: Yeah.
3: Obviously, her tail, it was a whole thing, like, she has to get certain seats because of her tail and whatever.
0: There's always one seat on a plane, though, towards the back.
3: Yeah.
0: I think it's like 27 or 28 on most planes.
1: I don't think Devlin would fly that far back.
0: Well, she kind of has to because of the tail. That's the tail seat.
3: Yeah. Well, we had, like, a whole first class lounge area altered just so her tail could sit comfortably.
1: Yeah.
3: No, she was great. Easy to work with. Everyone loved her.
0: So glad to hear this.
3: Yeah.
0: So glad to hear this. I feel like she's going to be around. Now, something on Fiji that I want to talk about for a second. Because we're mates with you and, like, you're just a normal human being, unlike most, I forgot how famous you are. And then when we went to Fiji and we had, like, 200 people there, I literally forgot how famous you were until everyone started coming up and, like, getting a photo with you. Do you sometimes forget how famous you are?
3: I think so. I don't know. It's such a weird word, hey? Like, because I'm Australian, so I'm, like, this self-deprecating little lamb who's like, I don't know. But I do, and it's not until... I'll be at the shops and I just wonder why someone keeps looking at me, you know?
1: I draw something on my face.
3: Yeah. And sometimes I had to pull my head in like a few times because I'd be like, what are you looking at? Like, you know? And Jane's like, she knows you. Like, why do you not think that? But I don't. It's not the first thing I think about. But Fiji was great. I mean, we did have like one hell of a lineup, but that was fun. Like, they were all so fun and that whole trip was great.
1: Wasn't it?
0: The record is coming out July 24th. And we're very excited for it. Soft Pop is going to be everywhere, baby.
3: Oh, thank you, guys.
0: It's a good time. Thank you. We love you.
3: Love you.
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0: latest countdown is the Hot Hits Hot 20 at number 11. That is Harry Styles and American Girls, and these big bangers are on the way. Texas, I can tell by Ella Langley, Choosing Texas.
1: Yay.
0: Still in the top 10. Also making its debut in the top 10 this afternoon. A new version of a hit you've been screaming along to for 30 years. Cherry Bomb, taking on You Ought to Know. Wild, wild stuff, you know?
1: They sure are taking on You Ought to Know, one of my favourite songs of all time.
0: We'll see the results inside the Hot Hits Hot 20 in a tick. And free tickets to Louis Tomlinson on the way. Keep it locked.
1: Yes!
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0: Yeah, man, we got hot new music to play for you every night on our show when we're here 7 till 10 p.m. But, Loz, we got the hottest drop of the week right now coming to you from Gracie Abram.
1: Hey, yo!
0: Yeah, of course, we had, you know, That's So True, and this album absolutely broke her through the wall. And then we got a brand new song a little while ago called Hit the Wall.
1: She's really gone down a new path with these new songs. It's giving more,
0: A new vocal path, yeah.
1: Yes.
0: Yeah, a lot more whimsy in there. This is Look at My Life. Good. Hey, she can't help her accent.
1: I like her.
0: We talked to her that time. She was great.
1: We did. She's lovely.
0: It's delightful. The album is called Daughter from Hell. It is her third studio album. And from it, let's do this song. It's a bop. It is called Mini Bar, written with our friend Audrey Hobart. Yep, we love her. Her best friend. And let's do it. Mini Bar. Gracie Abrams, hot dropping on the Hot Hits Hot 20. I'm

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0: G-Flip, Bet on Fire, this week's number four.
1: Your soundtrack to the weekend starts here. The Hot Hits Hot 20.
0: Let's go. Yeah, that one dropped in a couple of spots, but I don't reckon it's peaked yet. Bet on Fire for G-Flip out of off campus.
2: No way.
0: No, it's good. It's the biggest Australian song at the moment. Shall we get ready for the biggest three hits in the world?
2: Yes.
0: Ariana Grande's coming up in the top three of the countdown this week. It could be Olivia Rodrigo once again.
2: Yes.
0: Such a good album, right?
2: It is. It genuinely is. And I keep discovering little songs that come up in my smart shuffle.
0: Smart shuffle, you say?
2: Yeah. And I go, what's this?
0: Well, it knows
2: you. And then I realise it's my girl Olivia.
0: It knows you're a Libby.
2: Yeah. Is that what they're called?
0: Libbies, yeah.
2: Libbies.
0: Nice simple name. Or it could be the Malcolms out there. Excited for Malcolm Todd and Earrings making its debut at number one this afternoon. What is it going to be? You're going to find out in just a tick on the Hot Hits Hot 20.
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19: Good morning, it's Amanda Myler with your news update. Investigators in Laos claim there's not enough evidence to lay charges over the deaths of two Australians because autopsies weren't carried out. The Melbourne teenagers died in what's believed to be a mass methanol poisoning in 2024. Charges have been filed against the owner of the Tiger Vodka distillery, but they're not directly over the deaths. And Australian man's been filmed being pushed to the ground and handcuffed by ICE agents at Las Vegas airport. The 57-year-old, who was born in Vietnam, has since been arrested, with Department of Homeland Security officials claiming he was illegally remaining in the States. DFAT's making urgent inquiries. And Pauline Hanson's time overseas is coming to an end, with her attendance at a right-wing political conference in London, where she's delivered a speech to around 120 people. Her moment on stage focused heavily on migration. She also told the crowd Australia has gone woke and that the Albanese government's pushed too hard on environmental policies.
20: Did you know that diabetes is Australia's fastest growing chronic condition? Over 300 Australians are diagnosed with the condition every day. Search Diabetes Australia to find out more.
19: Collingwood won 5 straight with a 21-point victory over Carlton. The Blues failed to cope with Harry Mackay coming off injured early. Here is Pies coach Craig McRae.
21: Mature performance, just been able to ride the bumps of the game and embrace and accept what wasn't going our way at times.
19: Also last night, the Lions beat West Coast by 24 points in Perth to keep a grip on a top 4 spot, while Melbourne defender Daniel Turner was sent for scans on his ribs during a 16-point win over North Melbourne. And the Wallabies have beaten Italy 57-10 in Perth to send coach Joe Schmidt out on a high.
22: Humans are social creatures and we need connection to feel good. 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A quick chat can change more than you think.
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24: Today in Hobart, mostly cloudy with a top of 16. Tonight, down to 7. And tomorrow, mostly cloudy with a high again of 16. 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
20: Good morning, it's Samantha Myler with your news update. Laos officials say a lack of autopsies means the cause of six tourist deaths in 2024, including two Australian women, can't be determined. It's believed to be a mass methanol poisoning incident, and a distillery owner faces multiple charges, but not over the deaths directly. The US military claims two of its personnel have been killed in Jordan and another is missing after strikes by Iran. The latest interim peace deal's fallen through, with Iran's supreme leader warning of unforgettable lessons if Donald Trump continues the attacks. And an Australian man's been tackled to the ground by ICE agents at Las Vegas airport, with a video doing the rounds on social media.
21: There's no idea. What's going on?
20: The Department of Homeland Security has confirmed the incident happened earlier this week when the 57-year-old Vietnam-born man attempted to fly to LA. He remains in custody, accused of being in the country illegally.
22: Every load of laundry is a fresh start. 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
20: Carlton's gone down to Collingwood by 21 points after losing Harry Mackay and Adam Chera to injury. Also last night, Lions coach Chris Fagan was proud of his side's composure in their 24-point win over West Coast in Perth.
23: We looked like we were going to score and then we didn't complete the play for some reason or other. We missed the kick or someone to slip over or whatever. But as I say, we toughed our way through it.
20: While Melbourne recorded a 16-point win over North Melbourne. And the Wallabies have given coach Joe Schmidt a winning send-off, defeating Italy 57-10 in Perth.
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24: This is Heat Weather.
25: Today in Hobart, mostly cloudy with a top of 16. Tonight, down to 7. And tomorrow, mostly cloudy with a high again of 16. 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

0: Carrie and Tommy.
1: When I was in Bali, I had just hand luggage, but my housemate who I was travelling with, he had to check his bag. 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
11: Good morning, it's Amanda Myler with your news update. Two American troops have died in Jordan while another's missing following attacks by Iran. Iran's supreme leaders warned of unforgettable lessons if Donald Trump escalates his strikes. Laos officials claim they can't lay charges over the deaths of six tourists, including two Australians, linked to methanol poisoning in 2024 because no autopsies have been carried out. However, excessive levels of methanol were found in vodka made by the distillery involved. The distillery owners facing charges, but not for the deaths. DFAT's making urgent inquiries over reports an Australian man's been detained by ICE agents in the United States. A video of the 57-year-old being knocked to the ground and handcuffed at Las Vegas Airport has hit social media. He is accused of overstaying his visa. And Pauline Hanson's wrapped up her visit to Britain and Europe by attending a political conference in London. She has delivered a speech on migration while also telling the crowd Australia has gone woke.
12: Clean clothes, a warm shower, a conversation. 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
11: Carlton's gone down to Collingwood by 21 points, losing Harry Mackay and Adam Chera to injury. He is interim coach Josh Fraser.
13: They look like a team that's
9: played their system for longer than what we have. We've still got some work in front of us that we've known.
11: Also last night, the Lions have now gone 6 straight wins with a 24-point victory over West Coast, while Melbourne's recorded a 16-point win over North Melbourne. And a 57-10 victory for the Wallabies over Italy in Perth is the ideal leaving gift for outgoing coach Joe Schmidt.
13: Arrive alive. 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
14: This is Heat Weather.
15: Today in Hobart, mostly cloudy with a top of 16. Tonight, down to 7. And tomorrow, mostly cloudy with a high again of 16. 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
1: 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And I was like, joyful and happy. 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
22: Good morning, it's Amanda Myler with your news update. Two US service members have been killed in action in Jordan, while another's missing following strikes by Iran. Iran's supreme leaders warned of unforgettable lessons if Donald Trump escalates his attacks. A man's been charged after an alleged stabbing at Bondi Beach, with the victim suffering face and hand injuries. The 32-year-old suspect will face court later today. Laos officials say a lack of evidence because autopsies weren't carried out means no charges have been laid over the deaths of two Australian teenagers. Six people in total died from what is believed to be methanol-tainted alcohol back in 2024. The distillery owners facing charges including operating a business illegally, but not over the deaths. And Pauline Hanson's visit to the UK and Europe's wrapping up with a political conference in London, where she has told the crowd Australia has gone woke. Much of her speech focused on migration, but she also labelled climate change a hoax.
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22: Collingwood coach Craig McRae has described his side's 21-point win over Carlton as a mature performance.
24: Any time they sort of came at us tonight, I felt like we had the answers.
22: The Blues struggled when Harry Mackay came off injured early and Adam Chera was ruled out in the third term with hammy tightness. Also last night, the Lions defeated West Coast by 24 points in Perth, while Melbourne's recorded a 16-point win over North Melbourne. And the Wallabies have beaten Italy 57-10 in Perth, giving coach Joe Schmidt the perfect send-off.
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26: Today in Hobart, mostly cloudy with a top of 16. Tonight, down to 7. And tomorrow, mostly cloudy with a high again of 16. 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
0: 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I'm getting chills.
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9: Hey, Jess Rouse here. The US has launched fresh airstrikes on Iran after two American service members were killed. They died in an Iranian attack on Jordan. US Central Command said strikes are designed to further degrade Iran's ability to restrict the traffic of oil tankers through the Strait of Hormuz. Back home, a man's died after a police pursuit. Queensland police were pursuing a driver who crossed the border into New South Wales armed with a firearm. New South Wales police chased the man, used road spikes in an attempt to slow him down. Eventually, he stopped down an embankment. He was unconscious and couldn't be revived. Pauline Hanson's time overseas is coming to an end, wrapping up with her attending a right-wing political conference in London. She spoke about immigration while telling the crowd Australia had gone woke. And third place for England in the World Cup. They were dominant in the first half, leaving France behind on 4-0, but ended up taking the game 6-4. While it's not what they wanted, third place is the best finish for England at a World Cup since 1966.
10: Research shows that regularly eating ultra-processed foods can increase your risk of developing type 2 diabetes by 53%. 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
9: Collingwood's won 5 straight with a 21-point victory over Carlton. The Blues failed to cope with Harry McKay coming off injured early. His Pies coach, Craig McRae.
11: Mature performance has been able to ride the bumps of the game and embrace and accept what wasn't going our way at times.
9: Also last night, the Lions beat West Coast by 24 points while Melbourne defender Daniel Turner was sent for scans on his ribs during a 16-point win over North Melbourne. And the men's mile record has been smashed overnight by Great Britain's Josh Kerr. He shattered the world record set in 1999 by 0.47 seconds.
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13: Today in Hobart, mostly cloudy with a top of 16. Tonight, down to 7. And tomorrow, mostly cloudy with a high again of 16. And your music sorted with a curated playlist for every mood. 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